that what you keep on saying. 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
1: Now, I knew I needed a cold one to cool me on down. Well, I decided if I should give her the benefit of the doubt. Till I reached in that frigid air, and to no surprise,

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Went out the night before, I'd stayed up too late, and I reckon I still wasn't thinking quite straight, 'cause I accidentally just told them the truth. I said, Texas women,

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Don't get no better than that if you ask me. Talking about Texas women.